going to dance. We're going to dance. We're going to dance. And have some fun.

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1: 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Long wish everybody's here. Hey, what's going on, man?
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0: 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Die Musik ihres Lebens.
1: If life's little downs, they keep coming round. Carry on, carry on. With darkness all about, you want to scream and shout.

Yes, as I was saying, I like work, you know. But when I work, I must get paid. You don't understand what I'm trying to tell you? Listen, try and understand. Listen. My four parents worked

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1: Hello, welcome along to another edition of Sounds of the 70s, where we look back on a very diverse musical decade. We'll be having a sloppy bit roughly in the middle, and the highest chart entry from a week to finish off with. But we're going to start with what I refer to as the toilet song, being called, as it is, Up Around the Bend. This is Creedence.

0: The great Creedence Clearwater Revival got us going this week with Up Around the Bend. They were followed by John Paul Young and a song called Love Is in the Air. Well, it's that time of year, isn't it?
1: The Book of Days, 70s Music Memories.
0: Today in 1979, the futuristic satire film Americathon premiered in Los Angeles, featuring Meat Loaf. And the soundtrack included songs by the Beach Boys, Nick Lowe and Elvis Costello. And this was the Nick Lowe contribution to the soundtrack, or one of them, a song called Without Love.

We heard Nick Lowe and a song called Without Love from the soundtrack of the film Americathon, which I must admit I don't remember. And he was followed by Limmy and the Family Cooking and You Can Do Magic, which was very popular on the Northern Soul dance floors. Now, a bit of reggae coming up now. I don't understand the words to this, but then I'm not good with Jamaican accents. This is Pluto Shervington and a song called Dat.

0: with a little help from Beethoven there. That was Walter Murphy and the Big Apple Band and a fifth of Beethoven. I think that was part of the Saturday Night Fever soundtrack. Before that, the Glitter Band and a song called Goodbye, My Love. Now it's time for the Sloppy Bits. And this man is about to have an all-encompassing compilation CD release. Well, more than one CD. Leo Sayer starts off the Sloppies this week with When I Need You.
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0: Leo Sayer started off the Sloppies this week with When I Need You, and he was followed by Marmalade, who had a big hit with that song called My Little One, and it tends not to be heard these days, or perhaps it's just where I'm listening. Now we're off to the late 1970s, when music was really changing.
1: Hello, I'm Guess I'm good. I'm in a class of my own. They won't let me sit with the other kids. Shut up. Anyway, where was I? Oh, yeah. In school, I went to a very exclusive school, you know. Not just anybody could go there. You had to be sent there by a judge.

0: The Chilites were the first of those two with a song called You Don't Have to Go. And you don't. You can stay all night here on this radio station all day. They were followed by Curtis Mayfield and the rather rare single length version of Move On Up. Every version you see these days is about 8.5 minutes, but managed to find the single version of that. Now, something took place in the 1970s today, which is still very popular today.
1: The Book of Days, 70s Music Memories.
0: Yes, today in 1976, ABBA released Dancing Queen as the lead single from their fourth studio album, Arrival. Dancing Queen, which had the working title of Boogaloo, went on to top the charts in more than a dozen countries, including the United States, where it became their only number one. Well, I guess we better play it then, don't we?

ABBA and Dancing Queen. Thanks very much for keeping me company. Hope you can join me same time next week for another look back at music from the 1970s. And I'll leave you with the highest new entry to the chart today in 1974 here in the UK, when the Three Degrees were at number one with When Will I See You Again, George McRae at number two with Rock Your Baby, and the Stylistics at number three with You Make Me Feel Brand New. The highest new entry came in at number 32, and it was Shawaddy Waddy. And I've got to be honest, I don't remember this song. It was called Rock and Roll Lady. So let's remind ourselves.